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burn them again, you see. Let it simmer till they get just right. After it gets just right, and then you beat. Well.